0: Hello, everyone. I'm Tony Lewis from The Outfield.
1: Yeah. 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

0: So, from all of us in Aerosmith to all of you out there, wherever you are, remember, the light at the end of the tunnel may be you. Good night.
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hands slowly. It's hard to say that I'd rather stay awake when I'm asleep, because my dreams are bursting at the

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Now you do what they told ya. Now you do what they told ya. Now you do what they told ya.